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2: 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'Cause I'm Curtis Blow, and I want you to know that these are the breaks.

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1: 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We loved it. Everything in life comes together. You know, back in my days, I was all about the faith. 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

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Before anything else, let the rhythm come in. Take your time. Feel where you are. Feel where this is going, where the drums arrive. 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Everything connects here. The floor, the sound, the moment. And when the bass comes in, follow it. Stay with it. No distractions, no extras. Just movement.

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Everything connects here. The sound, the moment. And when the bass comes in, follow it, follow it, follow it.

Sábados de 1 a 3 de la mañana. Diro en la 100. Rhythm binding on top, swinging low. Rhythm binding on top, swinging low. Rhythm binding on top, swinging low. 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
0: La 100.
2: And if you said this life ain't good enough, I would give my world to lift you up. I could change my life to better suit your mood.